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Opening the show of that one because almost exactly 1 year ago, we opened the return of Hardcore Reality with that same song. Year ago tomorrow, actually, which is like crazy to think about. It's been a year of the show already. Thanks for tuning in if you've tuned in all year. Hope you'll tune in for the next year. I guess we'll see what happens. I don't know. My name is DJ CJ. I'm here with you tonight. I'll be back here next week. My course schedule changed, so I'm actually only going to miss the show twice next semester. Very happy about that. Originally, it was going to be like 8 times. Hardcore Reality rolls on. You know, we have some people who are going to fill in the times I'm not going to be here. So the show will go on, as always, except for when there's basketball. Boo! But hey, it's got to happen. Gotta play b-ball at Seton Hall. That 1 year of Hardcore Reality, there's nothing special planned for the show tonight, so we're just going to talk about some upcoming shows and the usual. Speaking of upcoming shows, I got Missing Link up next. Missing Link is playing the new St. Vitus end of October. I think it's the 23rd. Forgetting the exact date. To play with Age of Apocalypse, a bunch of other great bands. St. Vitus is back. Super exciting. That reminds me, Terror is also playing St. Vitus next month on September 11th. So I got to put on some Terror, definitely. We'll do Shot of Reality after Scraps for the Dogs. If you haven't heard the news, St. Vitus is opening in a new location in Bushwick. And it's going to be cool. I'm looking forward to going at the Terror show. Terror is playing with Whispers, King Nine, and probably a fourth band. I'm forgetting which bandages. I don't know. But, yeah, looking forward to seeing the venue. Looking forward to going to some shows there. They also announced another great show we'll get talking to in a little bit. But in the meantime, I got Missing Link up next. And I got Terror here on Hardcore Reality on WSOU.

Regulate in the moment. Hardcore reality on WSOU. My name's DJ CJ. Here again. You know, we were just talking about shows on at the new St. Vitus on the last on-air break. The venue opens 3 weeks, I believe. I think two opening shows of Immolation, which is really cool. I wish I was there. Probably won't go. First night sold out. Not sure the second night sold out. But that doesn't matter to you. This is the hardcore show. We're going to talk about hardcore bands now. Crazy show got announced this past week. Two Integrity headlining shows, end of November, the 28th and the 29th, Saturday and Sunday. First night is Integrity with Indecision, Dead Guy, and Neolithic.

Integrity headlining shows end of November, the 28th and the 29th, Saturday and Sunday. First night is Integrity with Indecision, Dead Guy, and Neolithic. Second night, Integrity with Most Precious Blood, Inclination, and Ferment. I have a ticket to the second night. I plan on being there. And it was funny. This got announced right after I was complaining to our promotions director that there's never any good shows around my birthday. My birthday is on December 2nd, a couple days later. But, you know, then Integrity, who are the best, just announced these two crazy shows. You know, I'm sure Dead Guy's going to be really good there, but I don't feel as bad missing the first night. Because I've seen Dead Guy this year already. I mean, I've seen Inclination this year already, too. But I do really want to see Most Precious Blood. You know, I would like to see Indecision at some point, too. I haven't seen them yet. But, you know, I'm not doing both nights at St. Vitus. It's going to be good, though. Also playing St. Vitus, I believe, Incendiary. Early in October. October 1st, they're playing with Sin Against Sin and Total Meltdown. I think that sold out. So if you slept, shame on you. I'm sure there's going to be more great shows coming up. As I said, Terror in a couple weeks. Obviously, Big Odd Truck, or a hardcore band. They're apparently playing on the Bayway Christmas show. Have we talked about the Bayway Christmas show on the show? I don't know. Lots of shows coming up is my point. This new St. Vitus is going to be a smashing venue. I'm looking forward to visiting next month. It's going to be fun. Hopefully you'll make it out too. Hopefully all of the shows you want to see don't sell out right away. I think the Integrity shows are almost sold out, but not sold out yet. So if you haven't bought your ticket, get your ticket. It's going to be a fun time. I got Integrity coming up next, then Inclination, then Most Precious Blood, then Dead Guy, then Indecision. Here, Hardcore Reality, SOU.

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Hardcore Reality on WSOU. Exciting news. We are doing a giveaway, but not on air. We're doing a giveaway on the Instagram right now. I posted it about 45 seconds ago. So you could go to the Instagram page at WSOU Hardcore Reality and enter for your chance to win a pair of tickets to see Quicksand and Bane next Wednesday at the Brooklyn Monarch with Soul Blind. I will be there. I'm really looking forward to that show. The new Quicksand record is very good. I've been going back to it a lot, actually, and it's like definitely one of my favorite records of the year, like overall. Like, it's really, really good, which I wasn't expecting. I wasn't expecting New Quicksand to resonate with me that much. Not that I was expecting it to be bad. It's just I don't usually go out and listen to Quicksand like in my free time that much. So I'm surprised I keep going back to the record. It's just really good. It's just a really solid post-hardcore record. Even if you're listening to Hardcore Reality, but you could show it to somebody who doesn't listen to post-hardcore or hardcore music, and I think it would resonate. But it's going to resonate with you because you're listening to Hardcore Reality on WSOU, of course. That's how it goes. I'm going to play a track off that up next. I'm going to play Get To It, which I played on the show before, but I really like the song. It's probably the most hardcore song on the record. I don't know. I like the title track a lot. We've been playing that one during the day. That's all there is to say about Quicksand. If you don't catch him at the Monarch, you can catch him at Crossroads that same week on Friday on a separate show that's not part of the tour. I don't know who they're playing with at Crossroads. I don't even think it's been announced yet. I'm not really sure what's going on at that show, if it's just Quicksand, which I doubt it's just Quicksand, but I don't know. I guess we'll see. Those tickets apparently have been moving fast, so if you haven't got your ticket, hop on the Crossroads website. If you feel so inclined, get your ticket. Don't miss Quicksand. Quicksand rocks. And I'm going to play some Bane after that. I got a forked tongue. And then we can play some never-ending game here. Hardcore Reality, SOU. Check out our Instagram, at WSOU Hardcore Reality. Enter for your chance to win some tickets. I'll see you at the show next week. Here's Quicksand. Get to it.

0: I want it to be a physical assault. I want it to hurt because that's the music you make. I want it to be violent. I don't mind bleeding. I'm gonna do this stuff because this is the way I view this type of music.
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E-Town, Hardcore Reality, End of the Rainbow off of Time to Shine, ending track on Time to Shine, one of my favorite E-Town songs. And, you know, I played E-Town because I was thinking, you know, it's the year anniversary of the show tomorrow. Our first guest was Aunt Money. Shout out Aunt Money. I don't know where he's been. He hasn't sent me a money pit in a while, but that's okay. I know he's been playing some shows lately. So, Mr. Money's a busy guy. He'll send me the money pit when he has a chance. But we'll play some E-Town Concrete in the meantime. Already got a bunch of comments on that quicksand giveaway. You know, it's my show's birthday. Why am I giving you people things? I'm joking. Enter the giveaway. It's going to be a good show next Wednesday. I'm looking forward to seeing quicksand. But yeah, on the topic of E-Town Concrete and Ant Money coming on the show. And I put out an Instagram post earlier. Yo, what do you want to hear on the show tonight? Show's turning a year old. Didn't get too many responses, but I got one for this local band, Forced. Which reminds me of the story of why we have this band. Because the night Ant Money was on the show, we were doing a giveaway for a pair of Earth Crisis tickets because they were playing the Williams Center in a couple weeks. And this one kid loses the giveaway. And Ant Money says to me, I want to pick up the phone and tell the guy he lost. So he picks up the phone, and it happens to be the guy in this band. So then they're talking, and the guy's like, I'm in a band. Can we play the band? And it's like, yeah, man. You can lose the Earth Crisis giveaway, but we'll play your band. I actually like this song. These kids are, I think they're all in high school, which is cool. It's always good to see the high schoolers playing hardcore music. I haven't seen Force yet. I have not seen them live. I've seen some of them are in another band called Changes. X Changes X, who I have seen. They played with Life Force back in April. Very impressive. I dig that. We have that song too. Maybe I'll put it on later. But I haven't played Force in a while, so I want to play that because I kind of think about this song a lot. I don't know why. But, you know, it's cool. It's always cool to see the youngins playing some hardcore. And then since, you know, we're on the topic of what interviews did we do in the studio, I'm going to play some Bayway after that, because of course we had Jayway on the show around Christmas time. That was a lot of fun. Think about that interview a lot. It's been a fun year on Hardcore Reality. I hope it's going to be a fun, 8 months for me before I graduate? I don't know. We'll see. Here's Forced. Forgive and Forget. 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

I promise the world. Bliss in seven languages here on WSOU 89.5 FM. Playing some I Promise the World because they are supporting Static Dress on their upcoming U.S. tour coming around this fall and winter. They got two area dates on this one. They got, it says New York on the 2nd of December and Brooklyn on the 3rd. I'm forgetting the venues. I know I looked at the venues. I think it's, I want to say Bowery Ballroom is one of them. I'm forgetting what the Brooklyn date is. It'll come to me. I don't know. Static Dress, not really a band we play on this show, but we've been playing music off their new record on the station. Kind of, how would I describe it? A little glass drawing in a way. I dig. Not really for this show, but pretty cool. I dig. I Promise the World I like a lot. Caught them at Heckfest last month. Very good live band. The crowd went wild. I'm sure they're going to go wild when they play these upcoming dates. I know they played both Static Dress and I Promise World played Maggie's in Lakewood this year, which is pretty funny. But yeah, they're a cool live band. And speaking of live bands, I mean, I got Quicksand next week. I saw Obituary and Acid Bath this past Friday. It was sad. Thou dropped off last minute. So just the two bands, Pure 17, on the roof. Beautiful Friday evening. Wonderful show. I gotta see like a hardcore show on Pure 17 at some point. I know, I think Knocked Loose is playing there in October, I want to say. I think. I don't know. Maybe I'll go to that. We'll see. But also this weekend coming up, Silent Majority playing some shows on beautiful Long Island. I gotta see, or is it just one show? I don't know. I know Silent Majority is playing. Our good friend DJ Drac will be there as the number one Silent Majority fan at the station. Silent Majority, yes, the 30th of the Movie Life, Crime and Stereo, Iron Cheek, Somerset Thrower, and Cannon Fodder. Some great band names. They're playing Great South, Bay Shore, Back Lawn, supposedly. It's going to be cool. I won't be there. Day before we go back to class, but you should make it out if you like Silent Majority. I'm sure it'll be a fun show. So they're going to come up next. Then I got some Rival Mob. We didn't have any Rival Mob before this past week, which is ridiculous. But they headlined Sound and Fury the other weekend. And we got to point that out. And we got to play them. So we're changing that right now. Silent Majority and then the Rival Mob up next here. Hardcore Reality. WSOU.

0: baby. We are f***ing back!
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0: we are back!

Belly of the Beast by Combust here. Hardcore Reality, WSOU. One of my favorite New York hardcore bands right now. Love Combust. Combust had an exciting announcement today. They got some new music coming out next month. Three-way split called the United Nations Split EP. Featuring, of course, Combust, Imposter from the UK, and a band from Japan with a name so indecent, I don't think I can say that on air. I mean, it's not really that indecent, it's just very violent. I'm not going to say it. You can look it up. They just played with them back in back in May, they played with that band. You can look it up. I'm looking forward to new Combust. That's going to be out September 22nd, which is a Tuesday. I know that because we supposedly have an exciting on-air surprise that day here at WSOU. Not related to the show, but it's going to be cool. If you listen to the station, if you listen to us during the day, you're just going to have to stick around and find out what that is. Before Combust, you heard Folly, which goes out to the guy who called about 4 hours ago, requested four bands, and I told him, oh man, I put all these four bands within the past hour. And he's like, can I hear Folly? I'm like, bruh, you gotta wait for the hardcore show. And he gave up at that point. I'm sorry, but there's Folly. I like Folly. Folly's a pretty cool band. I'm from New Jersey, too. Talk about new music, though, with Combust. I'm gonna play some new music that came out this past week that I'm very excited about. I got three songs. One of them's not from this past week. A little earlier than this past week. But that would be the new Pain of Truth song, second single off their upcoming record called Pain of Truth, out September 25th. Same day as the new Godflesh record, which I'm super duper excited about. One of my favorite bands. Not a hardcore band, though, obviously. And before that, you're going to hear the new Haywire song. Haywire just signed with Roadrunner Records. This is the first single off their upcoming record out October 2nd, I believe. I'm forgetting the name of it. Whatever. The song is called Interstate Love Affair. It's pretty cool. I dig it. You can hear this one during the day on here, too, right now. And this next song you can also hear during the day on WSOU. It's called Blank Stare. This is off of the new Contention EP called Nuclear Summer. Just came out on Friday. Three songs. It's this one, one called Second Sun, and another one, which is a cover of The Swarm. It's really good. You gotta check it out if you haven't. It's only 6 minutes, the entire EP, but well worth your time if you haven't heard it yet. Check it out. Blank Stare, Contention, then Haywire, then Pain of Truth. SOU.

Juggernaut! Crown of Thorns here, Hardcore Reality, WSOU. You know, we don't have any Scarhead, but Crown of Thorns, kind of close, because Danny Diablo's in both. Scarhead, however, is playing the Cinco de Mayo. I'm pretty sure this is still happening. They're playing this weekend at the Cinco de Mayo, August 29th, which is Saturday. They're playing with XL Bully, Manic Head.

check and Insanity Plea, $20 in the parking lot. I love a good Cinco de Mayo parking lot show. They're always a lot of fun out there. I've been to shows inside, too, but the parking lot at the Cinco de Mayo, really something special. I'm assuming this show's still happening. I haven't seen that much about it, but pretty sure it's still on. If it's happening, head out. I don't think I'll be there. I work Saturdays, so brutal on my part, but next time. Yeah, we're mentioning the Cinco de Mayo. There is a fundraiser for the Cinco de Mayo up right now. They're apparently very far behind back rent, like $47,000, and they're asking for community support to help pay back the back rent. They've raised like half of it already. They're asking for $50,000. I think they hit $25,000, which is good. But if you feel inclined to chip in, which you should, check out on the Instagram page where they post the flyers for the Cinco de Mayo now, at Cinco.HCHC. It's a good cause. We love the Cinco de Mayo here on Hardcore Reality. I don't make it down there that much because New Brunswick's a bit of a hike. But when I do, it's always a delight. Always a lot of fun down there. And it would be very sad if the Cinco de Mayo closed. Very sad. So we don't want that to happen, of course. Which is why we're talking about it right now. Support the Cinco de Mayo. Speaking of shows, though, Brothers Keeper, the hardcore band, is apparently getting back together. We don't have any of them, but I wanted to bring this up because Snapcase is playing on one of the reunion shows, and I never see Snapcase play shows. They gotta come farther east. They gotta come to New Jersey. They gotta come to New York or something, New York City or something. They're from, where are they from? I think they're from Buffalo? I think. I'm going off the dome right now. I don't remember where Snapcase is from. But yeah, they're playing the first night of the Brothers Keeper reunion shows with One King Down, Taste of Steel, and Sweetheart Grip. Second night's Earth Crisis, Ringworm, Fractured Wake, and Duke Crime. Those are two crazy lineups. All the way out in Erie, Pennsylvania, though. So if you want to go on a hike to see some great hardcore, head on out. Pennsylvania. They got some crazy stuff going on. I'm going to play some Snapcase up next. This is Typecast Modulator here. 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

Turns of Stone by Harm's Way. Hardcore Reality, WSOU, show's coming to an end. That's always very sad when the show has to end. But, you know, I wanted to play some Harm's Way because I was thinking about that EP that came out last week from the band I can't refer to by their actual name. So I'm going to have to call them God's Love. They are not called God's Love. They're called something else. But you can infer what the other word is if you know what I'm talking about. They put out a 3-track EP after being on hiatus for a year or 2 years, I don't know, called Won't Be Disgraced. And it ends with a Harm's Way cover of Warriors Will Reign, which we don't have, but we'll have to get that song so you can hear it, the Harm's Way version, not the God's Love version. it's a very good EP, though. It's got a sample of Bo from Harm's Way at the end, and it's all dedicated in his memory. Rest in peace, Bo. Harm's Way is a very good band. I dig. But, as I said, the show's over. My name's DJ CJ. Thank you for hanging out with me these past 2 hours. I'll be back here next week. I'm going to be a little late next week. I get out of class 8:15. First day of class next Monday. I'm not happy about this. So, my good friend DJ Drac is going to hold it down for the first half hour. You've heard her on the show before. She has been on the show before if you tune in regularly. She knows what she's doing. I trust her. I'm sure she'll cover the show again at some point, but I will be here. I'm looking forward to being back next week. Follow us on the gram at WSOU Hardcore Reality. Enter my Quicksand giveaway so you can win tickets to Quicksand next week. It's going to be a really fun show. I'm really looking forward to that one. I haven't seen Bane yet. I missed Bane when they played the Williams Center last November, which shame on me for not going. But we're going to make up for it. We're going to make up for that next week. And it's going to be a good time. It's going to be a good time. But, you know, this was the Hardcore Reality year anniversary show where I did nothing special in particular because I had nothing planned. But, you know, we opened it with New Direction by Gorilla Biscuits, which was the first song we played on the show. What we ended the show with last year on the first day of the show was this next song. One of my favorite metalcore tracks. I think this is a very underrated band. I don't think they're talked about nearly as much as they should be talked about, which surprises me. But I love them, and I love this song, and I love you, the listener. Have a good night. This is It Dies Today, Adamantium. Hardcore Reality, WSOU. I will see you next week.

0: gold member is hiding in 1975. So, our engineers have crafted this vehicle to time travel to the 70s.
1: Smashing, Basil.
0: 1975. Good luck, Austin.
1: 1975. Yeah, baby, yeah!
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0: Got a light, Ted. Anyone doing that one?
1: Which one?
0: 30.
1: I'm doing it.
0: You're 30
2: doing. Days in the hole.
1: Yeah.
0: That's nice.
2: 30 days in the hole. 30 days in the hole.
1: Lord have mercy.
0: Yeah. Oh, yeah.
1: Come on in, man. That's it.
0: Yeah, right.

0: magnetism of Robin Zander or the charisma of Rick Nielsen?
1: That's kid stuff.
0: Kid stuff? Well, how about the tunes? I want you to want me, the dream police. Da da da da da da da da.
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0: Some people just have the gym. 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

0: Whose footprints are these? 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

0: Can you turn that down? You're scaring the dog.
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0: That's right. You're not dreaming. We're back. 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

0: 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Are you
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Good morning. This is 89.5 FM WSOU. We'll get back to Lucian in just a second with the news. We'll head to her now. In the meantime, I'm here with you until 1 p.m. today. We're going to kick it off with Decades by Motionless in White, and we'll get back to Luciano with the news after this song break.

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2: Good morning. My name is Luciana, giving you the news on Seton Hall's Pirate Radio WSOU. It is currently 9:54. It's good to be back. In local news, officials with Port Authority are reminding Pathfinders to make the switch from their Smart Link and Metro cards by the end of the month. Path Director Clarelle DeGraff held a press conference at the Oculus on Monday, telling riders to make the switch if they haven't already. DeGraff said customers must use any remaining balance on SmartLink and MetroCards by August 31st. If commuters are unable to use their funds, they can get in touch with TAP Customer Service to request a balance transfer. Path also announced the completion of a fare gate renovation project to increase accessibility and cut down on fare evasion. In other news, the U.S. and Canada are spiraling deeper into a trade war. President Trump says tariffs on imports of cars, trucks, and auto parts from Canada will increase to 50% starting January 1st of 2027, after talks between the two countries broke down. Trump said Canada had been ripping off the United States of America for years. Meanwhile, Canada announced retaliatory tariffs on some U.S. goods that will start on September 8th. Looking at traffic, the George Washington inbound upper has about 10 to 15 minute delays, and the outbound lower has about 5 to 10 minute delays. The outbound upper is doing okay, however, there is construction on the left lane and of the lower left lane until 2:30 p.m. Today will be partly sunny with a high of 79 and a low of 61 degrees. Tomorrow will be partly cloudy with a high of 82 degrees and a low of 61 degrees. 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
3: Thank you, Luciana, for that news update. And I love this weather. I mean, this morning I had a jacket on. It was great. I mean, I know it sounds crazy, but yeah, it was a little cool out this morning. I love it. Great weather. Also, second, am I the only weird person that's collecting these Metro cards? Because I think that's a great idea. Collect the Metro cards. You know, obviously, yeah, we have to use the balances now for the Patreon before they go extinct. But hey, collect the Metro cards while you can. It's going to be, yeah, it's going to be legendary after all. We're guaranteed human after all, with all the mess we had earlier with the news, but that's okay. Let's continue with the music. I don't know, Ozzy Osbourne. Next, here on The Last Rock. I really don't know.

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I'm Elijah Weintraub. Duncan posted on Instagram that they're running a promotion today for rewards members, up to 1 million free specialty espresso or frozen drinks. The offer involves a promo code they're releasing at noon, and members who get it will be able to redeem the drink anytime through August 30th. I'm locked in, and I got to start logging into the Duncan app. So here's a song request with the song for the dead by Queens of the Stone Age. And why won't this app let me log in?

One of my absolute favorites, Ordinary Man by Ozzy Osbourne featuring Sir Elton John. Come next is Storm Quest with Rain When I Die by Alice in Chains, requested by Philip Queens for Maddie in San Francisco. Coming up next is the news after Alice in Chains.

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1: Good morning. My name is Luciana, giving you the news on Seton Hall's Pirate Radio WSOU. It is currently 10:23. In local news, a group of grocery stores and bodegas are taking New York City to court over Mayor Mamdani's plan to open several city-run grocery stores. A pair of lawsuits were filed Monday against the city over the issue, claiming the city-run stores will kill small businesses. Bodega owners say the city-run stores will create unfair competition for stores that are already struggling to make ends meet. Mamdani disagrees, saying there are enough customers for everyone to make do. The city's first subsidized grocery store is set to open in the Bronx next year, with four more coming in each of the remaining four boroughs by 2029. In other news, the White House says Iran's economic D-Day is here. Treasury Secretary Scott Bessent says the new sanctions amount to an economic onslaught against Iran that should further isolate it from the rest of the world. Looking at traffic, the Lincoln inbound has 5 to 10 minute delays. The outbound is doing okay. The Holland inbound has 10 to 15 minute delays from the Turnpike and 15 to 20 minute delays from Route 1 and 9. The outbound has no delays. Today will be partly sunny with a high of 79 and a low of 61 degrees. Tomorrow will be partly cloudy with a high of 82 and a low of 61 degrees. 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

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I'm Elijah Weintraub. Disney dropped their NFL clothing line yesterday, and as a big Disney fan, I do got one complaint, though. The Seattle Seahawks got the Finding Nemo seagulls, the mine guys. It was an interesting choice, but maybe they should have gone with Zazu from The Lion King, or heck, Stitch rocking a Seahawks jersey. That would have been cool. Hey, just like the NFL, you need one controversial pick, and Disney definitely made theirs with Seattle. Coming up next is The Shape from Slipknot, which their album Iowa celebrates their 25th anniversary on August 28th. This is WSOU.

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1: Good morning. My name is Luciana, giving you the news on Seton Hall's Pirate Radio WSOU. It is currently 10:51. In local news, as flooding becomes more common along the Jersey Shore due to climate change, state environmental officials are looking at living shorelines to combat the problem. Acting Environmental Protection Commissioner Ed Podosnak and other officials just finished a tour of the shoreline and said living shorelines are the best defense against the increasing flooding. The state is planning on dredging the Shark River and creating more living shorelines throughout the basin. Belmar Mayor Caitlin Donovan says a living shoreline that consists of high dunes, a sloped beach, and native plants would help protect the community by supporting the bulkhead that separates Route 35 from the Shark River. In other news, Los Angeles may have an alternative to jam-packed freeways and cramped public transportation. One of LA's first air taxis was unveiled Monday at LA Live in downtown Los Angeles, where AEG and partner Archer Aviation plan to build a vertiport. The four-passenger, all-electric, midnight

0: Air taxi doesn't yet have FAA approval and was transported to the venue by truck. Archer wants to have its network of air taxis ready by the 2028 Olympics. Looking at traffic, the George Washington inbound upper has 10 to 15 minute delays, and there is construction which has the right lane blocked until 4:30 p.m. The inbound lower has 5 to 10 minute delays. The outbound upper is doing okay, however, the outbound lower has construction on the left lane until 2:30 p.m. Today will be partly sunny with a high of 79 and low of 61 degrees. Tomorrow will be partly cloudy with a high of 82 and a low of 61 degrees. 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

0: Whose footprints are these? What was that noise?
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This is 89.5 FM WSOU. I'm Elijah Weintraub. Tonight is win or go home for Bayonne in the Little League World Series as they take on Westside in Hamilton, Ohio. Let's go, Bayonne. The game is tonight at 7 on ESPN. I'm ready to go, and I'm ready for a Bayonne win. And a fitting song is coming up next. Elimination by Overkill is next here on The Loudest Rock.

0: I've just been handed an urgent news story, and I need all of you to stop what you're doing and listen.
1: Good morning. My name is Luciana, giving you the news on Seton Hall's Pirate Radio WSOU. It is currently 11:21. In local news, kids get in free to many Broadway shows tonight. Children love make-believe, and that's how many musicals got their start. Tonight, the two will come together in Kids on Broadway, a once or twice a year tradition in Manhattan's Theater District. 21 shows are offering free admission to kids and teens under 18 who are accompanied by an adult buying a full price ticket. The Broadway League, which sponsors the event, recommends you consider the age of your young patron. While a teen may enjoy seeing The Lost Boys or Anne Juliet, younger children may enjoy something like Wicked or The Lion King. A number of restaurants in the area are also offering specials to mark the event. In other news, a full 15-game slate is on tap in Major League Baseball tonight. Tyler Glasnow returns from an injury to start on the mound for the NL West-leading Los Angeles Dodgers, who are going for a seventh straight win over the Atlanta Braves, who are fighting to stay on top of the NL East. In the American League, the West Front running Texas Rangers will go for another win over the Central Division leading White Sox of Chicago's South Side. Looking at traffic, the Lincoln inbound has 5 to 10 minute delays. The outbound is doing okay. The Holland inbound has 10 to 15 minute delays from the Turnpike and 15 to 20 minute delays from Route 1 and 9. The outbound has no delays. Today will be partly sunny with a high of 79 and a low of 61 degrees. Tomorrow will be partly cloudy with a high of 82 and a low of 61 degrees. 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
2: Thank you, Luciana, for that news update. And oh, I love that deal that the kids get to go for free to Broadway and, you know, get to see a great show. Hey, Broadway is actually pretty fun to watch. I'm actually going to be seeing Hamilton on Broadway this upcoming weekend. That is actually my 10th Broadway show that I'm going to be seeing, so I'm really excited about that. Enjoy Broadway. That's my recommendation. Thank you, Luciana. And coming next is Snow Blood by Era here on The Lattice Rock.

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In exciting local news, Disney Cruise Line returns to New York City in fall of 2027. They join Norwegian, Carnival, Royal Caribbean, and many more for ships that leave out of the tri-state area. I'm excited to see a Disney ship back in New York again. Coming up next is

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1: Good morning. My name is Luciana, giving you the news on Seton Hall's Pirate Radio WSOU. It is currently 11:49. In local news, like Elijah said earlier, the Bayonne Bees are in a must-win matchup tonight to stay in the Little League World Series. The Bees are on the elimination side of the bracket after losing to Davenport, Iowa, 6-0 on Sunday. Bayonne will now take on the Great Lakes team from Ohio. They must win if they want a chance of even making it to the United States Championship on Saturday and the Little League World Series Championship game on Sunday. A loss would mean the 12-year-olds are eliminated from the tournament. In other news, President Trump is pondering changing the name of Lake Ontario to Lake America as the trade war between the United States and Canada continues. He wrote on Truth Social that his administration is giving serious thought to the move. Trade tension between the two nations has escalated after Canada's prime minister removed negotiators from trade talks with the U.S. Looking at traffic, the George Washington inbound upper has about 15 to 20 minute delays, and there is construction which has the right lane blocked until 4:30 p.m. The inbound lower has 5 to 10 minute delays. The outbound upper is doing okay, however, the outbound lower has construction in the left lane until 2:30 p.m. Today will be partly sunny with a high of 79 and a low of 61 degrees. Tomorrow will be partly cloudy with a high of 82 and a low of 61 degrees. 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
2: Thank you, Luciana, for that news update. Like she said, and like I said earlier in the hour, let's go Bayonne. Coming up next is Du Hast by Rammstein here on The Loudest Rock.

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If you have a story request, you can call or text 973-761-9768 or 973-761-WSOU. Coming up next is Waffle from Seven Dust here on The Loudest Rock.

What up? This is Ant Money from E-Town Concrete. Tune in Monday nights to Hardcore Reality from 8 to 10 p.m. You can catch me on The Money Pit, where I'm going to spin some of my favorite hardcore jams. Yeah.

of the George, 10 minutes on the inbound lower level. Heavy delays outbound due to construction. 10 minutes at the Holland from Route 1 and 9. You're doing okay at the Lincoln. In Newark, the right lane is blocked in I-78 Express Lane eastbound between exit 56 and Elizabeth Avenue, looking at a 30-minute delay. The local lanes also have about a 25-minute delay as a result. In Riverdale on the Henry Hudson Parkway, southbound at exit 18, you have an accident blocking the left lane, forcing a 20-minute delay. Altered side parking rules are in effect today. For your weather, right now, it's a wonderful day. It's mostly cloudy and heading to partly cloudy skies later on in the day. 79 is the high. Tomorrow, 81 and partly cloudy. Right now, it is 76 in South Orange. Coming up next is American Witch by Rob Zombie here on The Loudest Rock.

This is 89.5 FM WSOU. I'm Elijah Weintraub. There's a Bruno Mars concert tonight and tomorrow at MetLife Stadium, so expect extra traffic this evening in the East Rutherford area. Bruno has had all sold-out shows so far at MetLife. Coming up next is The Leaving Process by The Living Weapon, followed by Stillborn from the Black Label Society here on The Loudest Rock.

weeks on WSAU ushered in the new wave of American heavy metal, the explosion of metalcore, and the slow end of the nu metal era. This is a big one from 2003.

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I'm Elijah Weintraub, and I've reached the end of my shift, but don't worry, more great music is on the way next. Before I head out, I'm leaving you guys with Kill Count Increase by Hatebreed, a brand new song, here on WSOU. Have a great day, have a great week, and most importantly, take care, everyone.

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It's been a home for metal. Now, we're celebrating the sound that built it. 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

What is up, everybody? It is DJ Joey. I'm back from my 1 week hiatus. I went to LBI on a little vacation, so that was fun. You guys know I have to start off my show with some Black Sabbath, as they're my favorite band of all time.

That was some new Mastodon for you guys here at The Loudest Rock. Up next, we got a double shot of requests from our listeners. First, we got Rain When I Die by Alice in Chains from Weaver from New York. And then after that, we got Of Unworldly Origin by Revocation for one of our listeners in Kenilworth, Craig. Hope you guys enjoy this.

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Up next, we got some new boundaries for you guys. May this pain never leave here on the loudest rock.

Cold Chamber, Dez Fafara. They're like kind of like groove metal with a mix of metalcore and like melodic death metal. Very unique band right there. Just want to let you guys know that we are doing a giveaway around 2 o'clock to see Zach Wilde's Berserkus Festival at the Pavilion at Montage Mountain in Scranton, PA, Friday, August 28th. So make sure you guys stay tuned for that. Up next, we got some new Periphery for you guys featuring Will Ramos. This is Subhuman here on

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Follow us today. Just gonna remind you guys, we got a giveaway going on around 2 o'clock for a chance to win a pair of tickets to see Zakk Wylde's Berserkus Festival at the Pavilion at Montage Mountain in Scranton, PA, Friday, August 28th. So make sure you guys stay tuned for that. Up next, we got Destroy Everything by Hatebreed here on The Loudest Rock.

grunge and the hunkering down of our metal stalwarts from years prior. WSOU played all of it. Here's a favorite from 1996.

2026 marks 40 years of WSOU spinning the loudest rock. 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Up next, we got some Clutch for you guys, and then Medusa by Anthrax here on

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It is giveaway time here at the station. Make sure you guys call in to win a pair of tickets to see Zach Wilde's Berserkus Festival at the Pavilion at Montage Mountain in Scranton, PA, Friday, August 28th. You guys can call in right now at 973-761-9768. That is 973-761-9768. Also, I just got some news from our management department that the great Dolly Parton just died, so rest in peace to her. And in honor of her, we got Slayer War Ensemble here on The Loudest Rock.

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That was Obey featuring Youngblood by Bring Me the Horizon. Just want to let you guys know, we got a giveaway to win a pair of tickets to see Zach Wilde's Berserkus Festival at the Pavilion at

0: down.
1: That was some new Motionless in White for you guys with the song Decade. It is now giveaway time here at the station. You guys can call in to win a pair of tickets to see Zach Wilde's Berserkus Festival at the Pavilion at Montage Mountain in Scranton, PA, Friday, August 28th. You guys can call in now at 973-761-9768. 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Up next, we got Slave New World by Sepultura here on The Loudest Rock.

That was Dead Memories by Slipknot here on The Loudest Rock. Up next, we got some new Devil Driver for you guys with the song Dead in the Water. And then after that, we have a recommendation from one of our listeners, William Boyd, for some Megadeth. So I got Tornado of Souls coming up too here on The Loudest Rock.

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Up next, we got a recommendation for one of our listeners, Carl from Newark. He wants to hear IDK with the song NART5. So I hope you enjoy this, Carl, here on The Loudest Rock.

That was Into the Earth by Lorna Shore here on The Loudest Rock. Up next, we got some new August Burn Reds for you guys with the song Legions. Then after that, we got a song that I've been playing a lot on my free time, Dig by Mudvayne, here on WSOU 89.5.

The aughts on WSAU ushered in the new wave of American heavy metal, the explosion of metalcore, and the slow end of the nu metal era. Here's one from the year 2000, our 15th year as the loudest rock.

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That was The Flood by Escape the Fate here on 89.5 FM WSOU. I hope you're all doing well. My name is DJ Jagger. I'm going to be your DJ for one last time this summer before I get a different time slot. I'm going to be your DJ until 8. Before I start off this wonderful shift, I just want to let you know that programming on WSOU is supported by Six Flags Great Adventure. 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I also want to let you know that 2026 marks 40 years of WSOU spinning the loudest rock. 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Up next, actually, almost forgot one other big thing. We have a couple giveaways this shift. The next one starting right when I go back on air, and about after these next four songs, you can call in to win a pair of tickets to see Zakk Wylde's Berserkus Festival at Jones Beach Theater in New York, Saturday, August 29th. Bands include Black Label Society, Lamb of God, Down, Suicidal Tendencies, and more. That's going to happen next on Air Break. But until then, I have the brand new Haywire track, Interstate Love Affair, followed up with I'm Shipping Up to Boston by Dropkick Murphys, because for some reason, that's what that song reminds me of. I don't know why, but you'll hear that and more here on 89.5 FM WSOU.

Invoke War featuring Machine Head by Frozen Soul here on 89.5 FM WSOU. I hope you're doing well. My name is DJ Jagger, and as I said last time, we're going to do a giveaway right now. You can call in to win a pair of tickets to see Zakk Wylde's Berserkus Festival at Jones Beach Theater in New York, Saturday, August 29th. Bands include Black Label Society, Lamb of God, Down, Suicidal Tendencies, and more. All you have to do to win is call 973-761-9768 or 973-761-WSOU like someone has already started doing. I'm going to be looking for caller number 12, but up next I have The Leaving Process by Living Weapon and Dead Ringer by Knocked Loose. 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

some Better Lovers here on 89.5 FM WSOU. I hope you're doing well. My name is DJ Jagger. Before I get started with anything, I just want to let you know that 2026 marks 40 years of WSOU spinning the loudest rock. Stay tuned to hear stories from the bands and DJs all the way from 1986 to today. 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

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Thank you so much for anyone that participated in our giveaway that just happened. And if you didn't win tickets for that giveaway, perchance we have another giveaway coming at 5:30 for those tickets. But the only way you'll know is if you keep listening to the music. So I guess you'll never know. Up next, I have Dehumanized by Bring Me the Horizon. And after that, I got some Chelsea Grin. And ending the hour with A Song for the Dead by Queens of the Stone Age. All that and more here on A9.5 FM W.

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That was Blood Oath by Down here on 89.5 FM WSOU. I hope you are all doing well. My name is DJ Jagger. I'm going to be your DJ for the next 3 hours. I heard someone chuckle back. I don't even know what I'm doing anymore. However, I do know that we have a giveaway coming up at 5:30. That giveaway is going to be for a pair of tickets to see Zakk Wylde's Berserkus Festival at Jones Beach Theater in New York, Saturday, August 29th. Bands include Black Label Society, Lamb of God, Down, Suicidal Tendencies, and more. Again, that's going to be happening at 5:30. But until then, I have Forever by Code Orange, Set Your Body Ablaze by Shai Hulud, and Cowboys from Hell by Pantera. 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

metal, alt-rock, grunge, and the hunkering down of our metal stalwarts from years prior. WSOU played all of it. This is a big one from 1990.

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1: New Jersey officials say no concern after syringes washed ashore. Good evening, the time is 5:21, and I'm Michaela DiLorenzo with your WSOU news update. New Jersey officials say there should be no concern of an ongoing problem after dozens of syringes were found at a Manasquan beach. Officials say the debris washed away within two high tide cycles, with the New Jersey Department of Environmental Protection saying it likely washed ashore after last week's heavy rain overflowed sewers and carried trash onto the beach. In national news, President Trump says he may change the name of Lake Ontario to Lake America as the trade war between the U.S. and Canada kicks into high gear. He wrote on Truth.

0: Social that his administration is giving serious thought to the move, saying, quote, "We don't expect to be doing much business with Ontario any longer." Looking at the bridges and tunnels, the GWB inbound upper level has 15-minute delays and the lower has 10. The GWB outbound has heavy delays. The Lincoln is clear for both sides, and as for the Holland Tunnel, the inbound has 20-minute delays from the Turnpike and 30 from Route 1 and 9. The Holland outbound has 20-minute delays. As for your two-day weather forecast in South Orange, it is currently 81 degrees out. Today's high is 81 and the low 61 degrees. Wednesday's high will reach 83 and the low 67 degrees with sunny skies. Reporting for WSOU News, I'm Michaela DiLorenzo. Have a great night.
1: Thank you so much, Michaela, for that news update. I hope everyone is doing well. I just wanted to let you know before it happens, we have a giveaway coming up in about 7 minutes. That giveaway is going to be for a pair of tickets to see Zakk Wylde's Berserkus Festival at Jones Beach Theater in New York, Saturday, August 29th. Bands include Black Label Society, Lamb of God, Down, Suicidal Tendencies, and more. That's going to be happening after these next two songs. Those two songs being May This Pain Never Leave off the brand new Boundaries album, and then Passenger by Deftones. All that and more here on 89.5 FM WSOU.

Passenger by Deftones here on 89.5 FM WSOU. I hope you're all doing well. My name is DJ Jagger. I hope your day has been wonderful so far. It's been a very productive day for me. I'm thinking about it all right now. I got a lot done today, so I'm giving myself a pat on the back. And I'm feeling so grateful that we're doing a giveaway right now. That giveaway is going to be for a pair of tickets to see Zakk Wylde's Berserkus Festival at Jones Beach Theater in New York, Saturday, August 29th. Bands include Black Label Society, Lamb of God, Down, Suicidal Tendencies, and more. Someone's already calling in for it. How do you call in? You can call in by calling 973-761-9768 or 973-761-WSOU. I'm going to be looking for caller number 23. Up next, I have South of One by Varials, a request actually from a frequent

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1: One person killed in overturned tractor trailer incident. Good evening, the time is 5:51 and I'm Michaela DiLorenzo with your WSOU news update. Crews are responding to a deadly crash on the eastbound side of Interstate 78 in Newark that has killed at least one person and seriously injured several others. Preliminary reports say one vehicle was stuck underneath an overturned tractor trailer. State police are investigating what caused the crash. In national news, voters are heading to the polls in three states today, with most of the political world watching South Carolina.
2: All right, we had technical difficulties with the newscast. I'm frowning. However, despite my sad state, I'll still be the gift that keeps on giving. If you tried to win tickets for those past two giveaways that we've been doing, but you haven't quite won yet, don't you worry. We have another one coming up. So same giveaway. That's going to be at 6:30. 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That's Rob Zombie at PNC Bank's Arts Center this Wednesday, August 26th. More info available online and socials at Live Nation. But until then, I'm going to close out this hour with the best song ever made, Super Beast by Rob Zombie, following that up with Perseverance by Hatebreed, and ending it all off with Ghost by Wage War. All that and more here on A9.5 FM WSOU.

helping you perfect your steering wheel drum solos since 1986. 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

Everybody's Got a Plan by Anthrax here on A9.5 FM WSOU. I hope you are doing well. My name is DJ Jagger. I'm going to be your DJ for the last time during this time slot. It's my last 4-day on Tuesdays because the summer has come to the end. Next week, I'll have an entirely new DJ shift, which you don't know, so I guess you have to keep listening to WSOU to figure out which shift is mine, like a little scavenger hunt. What's also like a scavenger hunt, but not really, is we have a giveaway coming up for a pair of tickets to see the Villain Arts Tattoo Fest at the Meadowlands Convention Center on Wednesday, September 2nd. Again, that's going to be a pair of tickets to see the Villain Arts Tattoo Fest at the Meadowlands Convention Center on Wednesday, September 2nd. That's going to be happening in about 20 minutes. But until then, I have Writing on the Walls by Under Oath and Helena by Misfits. All that and more here on A9.5 FM WSOU.

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2: Good evening. The time is 6:18, and I'm Michaela DiLorenzo with your WSOU News Update. Crews are responding to a deadly crash on the eastbound side of Interstate 78 in Newark that has killed at least one person and seriously injured several others. Preliminary reports say one vehicle was stuck underneath an overturned tractor trailer. State police are investigating what caused the crash. In national news, voters are heading to the polls in three states today, with most of the political world watching South Carolina. That's where President Trump-backed Republican Senator Darlene Graham, who will face Congressman Ralph Norman in the state's Republican Senate primary runoff. Looking at the bridges and tunnels, the GWB inbound upper level has 20-minute delays and its lower has 15. The GWB outbound has heavy delays. The Holland inbound has 20-minute delays from the turnpike and 30-minute delays from Route 1 and 9. The Holland outbound has 20-minute delays. The Lincoln is clear from both sides. As for your two-day weather forecast in South Orange,

0: Orange. It is currently 78 degrees out. Today's high is 81 and the low 61 degrees. Wednesday's high will reach 83 and the low 67 degrees with sunny skies. Reporting for WSUU News, I'm Michaela DiLorenzo. Have a good night.
1: Thank you so much, Michaela, for that news update. I hope everyone is doing well. My name is DJ Jagger, and I come with great news. In about 10 minutes, we have a giveaway for a pair of tickets to see the Villains Art Tattoo Fest at the Meadowlands Convention Center on Wednesday, September 2nd. Again, that is a pair of tickets to see the Villains Art The Villain Arts Tattoo Fest at the Meadowlands Convention Center and on Wednesday, September 2nd. I'm so excited. I clearly can't speak, but up next, we have Fortress Down by Loathe, Pierced from Within by Suffocation, and Symphony of Destruction by Megadeth. 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

Megadeth here on 89.5 FM WSOU. I hope you're doing well. My name is DJ Jagger. 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However, it is time for our giveaway to win a pair of tickets to see the Villain Arts Tattoo Fest at the Meadowlands Convention Center on Wednesday, September 2nd. All you have to do to win is call 973-761-9768 or 973-761-WSOU to secure these tickets. I'm looking for caller number 15. Until then, I have One Step Closer by Linkin Park, followed up with Mail Bomb by Static Dress. 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
1: York Liberty Airport. Good evening, the time is 6:51, and I'm Michaela DiLorenzo with your WSOU news update. United Airlines is announcing the largest expansion of their choices of international destinations in its company's history. During the Born to Explore event at Newark Liberty International Airport, the airline added 8 new cities in Europe as direct flight options from New Jersey, including Luxembourg City and Ibiza in Spain. In national news, Elon Musk will not be charged with election bribery in Wisconsin for his $1 million check handouts to voters during the state Supreme Court election last year. The La Crosse County DA said his office decided not to press charges since nobody was paid anything of value. Looking at the bridges and tunnels, the GWB inbound upper level has 10-minute delays and its lower is clear. The GWB outbound has heavy delays. The Holland inbound has 20-minute delays from the Turnpike and 30 minutes from Route 1 and 9. The Holland outbound has 15-minute delays. The Lincoln is clear from both sides. As for your two-day weather forecast in South Orange, it is currently 76 degrees out. Today's high is 81 and the low 61 degrees. Wednesday's high will reach 83 and the low 67 degrees with sunny skies. Reporting for WSOU News, I'm Michaela DiLorenzo. Have a great night.
2: Thank you so much, Michaela, for that news update. Heading into the last hour of my last 4 to 8.

for you this summer. I got two songs to close this hour out. I got Backcountry by Avenged Sevenfold, which I love playing whenever I'm here. I think the song is great. The intro makes me like audibly chuckle. I don't know why. The song's awesome. I'm driving a Harley down the highway listening to this song. That is the vibe I get. And then after that, I have Decades off the brand new Motionless and White album. 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

Since 1986, WSRU has been more than a radio station. It's been a home for metal. Now, we're celebrating the sound that built it. 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

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So I'm all frowns. 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Up next, into my last hour of this last summer shift, I have Eyeless by Slipknot, which is a generational, off of my favorite Slipknot album. I think this album is perfect in every way, shape, or form. I wish I saw them at Madison Square Garden, where they performed this entire album front to back. Fortunately, I missed it, but hopefully one day. Hopefully if they do the Iowa 20-year tour, that'd be really cool. If they could play that in full as well, that'd be great. But after that, I have No Arms by 156 Silence and All Will Be None by Distant. 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

That was Defeatist by Hatebreed here on 89.5 FM WSOU. My name is DJ Jagger. Up next, I have a double shot from a band I kind of forgot existed, mainly because they're no longer a band anymore, but I have two songs off of the Last Stray from the Path album, which is really good. It probably wasn't talked about enough because they surprise dropped it, which, you know. It was

a ton of emotions that one day of surprise dropping an album, then also being like, hey, no longer a band, goodbye. But these next two songs are some of my favorites off of it. I have Kubrick Stare and You're Not That Guy by Strength from the Path here on WSOU 89.5.

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Dead Butterflies by Architects here on A9.5 FM WSOU. I hope you're all having a wonderful evening. I know I just had a wonderful shift. That was really fun, last 4 hours, just playing whatever my heart desired, giving away all those free tickets. It's been a good last summer shift. I unfortunately have one more song to play for you before I go. Before that, thank you so much for listening. My name's DJ Jagger. I'll be back sometime next week. You'll guess you'll just have to tune into our Instagram to see what shift I'm posted at. But until then, I'm going to end off my last summer shift with Names by the Acacia Strain here on A9.5 FM WSOU.